0: 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It's Emily. Well, one thing that 23% of people say gives them an instant mood boost is getting their car washed. That's fair. Honestly, my sister-in-law, she actually, for her birthday, a bunch of people got together and got her car detailed. And she loves it. It was the best gift she got, she said. So I'm curious, getting your car washed, is that something that gives you an instant mood boost? For me, fresh plate of nachos, to be honest. I love it. 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

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It's Emily. Well, I thought I would be one more time. I'm going to share with you today's song of the day for my FM family vacation. 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
13: Here's your three-day forecast from the MyFM Weather Center. A 30% chance of showers overnight tonight. Fog patches developing overnight with a low of 11. Mainly sunny skies Tuesday, a daytime high of 23. Clear skies Tuesday night, a low of 13. And sunny skies throughout Wednesday, a high of 25. I'm Grant Demme. 88.1 MyFM, Lanark and Leeds breaking and local news.

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1: Here's your three-day forecast from the MyFM Weather Center. A 30% chance of showers overnight tonight. Fog patches developing overnight with a low of 11. Mainly sunny skies Tuesday, a daytime high of 23. Clear skies Tuesday night, a low of 13. And sunny skies throughout Wednesday, a high of 25. I'm Grant Demme, 88.1 MyFM, Lanark and Leeds Breaking and Local News.

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4: Here's your three-day forecast from the MyFM Weather Center. A 30% chance of showers overnight tonight. Fog patches developing overnight with a low of 11. Mainly sunny skies Tuesday, a daytime high of 23. Clear skies Tuesday night, a low of 13. And sunny skies throughout Wednesday, a high of 25. I'm Grant Demme. 88.1 MyFM, Lanark and Leeds breaking and local news. 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
1: Here's your three-day forecast from the MyFM Weather Center. A 30% chance of showers overnight tonight. Fog patches developing overnight with a low of 11. Mainly sunny skies Tuesday, a daytime high of 23. Clear skies Tuesday night, a low of 13. And sunny skies throughout Wednesday, a high of 25. I'm Grant Demme. 88.1 MyFM, Lanark and Leeds breaking and local news.

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1: Here's your three-day forecast from the MyFM Weather Center. Mainly sunny skies Tuesday, fog patches in the morning with a high of 23. Clear skies Tuesday night, a low of 13. Sunny skies throughout Wednesday, a high of 25, a low of 15 with cloudy periods overnight. And a mix of sun and cloud Thursday, a high of 25. 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
3: Here's your three-day forcast from the MyFM Weather Center. Mainly sunny skies Tuesday, fog patches in the morning with a high of 23. Clear skies Tuesday night, a low of 13. Sunny skies throughout Wednesday, a high of 25, a low of 15 with cloudy periods overnight. And a mix of sun and cloud Thursday, a high of 25. 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

Here's your three-day forecast from the MyFM Weather Center. Mainly sunny skies Tuesday, fog patches in the morning with a high of 23. Clear skies Tuesday night, a low of 13. Sunny skies throughout Wednesday, a high of 25, a low of 15 with cloudy periods overnight. And a mix of sun and cloud Thursday, a high of 25. I'm Grant Demme, 88.1 MyFM, Lanark and Leeds breaking and local news.

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1: Here's your three-day forecast from the MyFM Weather Center. Mainly sunny skies Tuesday, fog patches in the morning with a high of 23. Clear skies Tuesday night, a low of 13. Sunny skies throughout Wednesday, a high of 25, a low of 15 with cloudy periods overnight. And a mix of sun and cloud Thursday, a high of 25. I'm Grant Demme, 88.1 MyFM, Lanark and Leeds Breaking and Local News.

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1: Here's your three-day forecast from the MyFM Weather Center. Mainly sunny skies Tuesday, fog patches in the morning with a high of 23. Clear skies Tuesday night, a low of 13. Sunny skies throughout Wednesday, a high of 25, a low of 15 with cloudy periods overnight. And a mix of sun and cloud Thursday, a high of 25. 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
1: Well, good morning and welcome to the Wake Up Call for Tuesday, June the 23rd. Once again, it is a York in for Chris. Today is National Hydration Day. It's also National Pink Day and Pink Flamingo Day and National Detroit Style Pizza Day. So if you're looking for a lunch idea, that could just be it. Celebrating birthdays today, singer Duffy. She turns 42. Melissa Roach from the Big Bang Theory. She turns 46. Singer Jason Mraz is 49. Selma Blair, known for her roles in films like Cruel Intentions, Legally Blonde, and Hellboy, turns 54. Singer Chico DeBarge turns 60. Frances McDormand turns 69. And former American Idol judge and member of Journey, Randy Jackson, is 70 years old today. And U.S. Supreme Court Justice Clarence Thomas celebrating his 78th. And National Pink Day today. This is the traditional color of romance. Pink encourages a sense of soothing familiarity and relaxation. And that's why so many emergency rooms use pink on their walls. Coming up as the Wake Up Call continues, we'll look at some things you may want to talk about around the water cooler today.
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0: making headlines this morning. Wake up. The top three stories to start your day are next.
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1: Welcome back to the Wake Up Call for your Tuesday morning. Here are a few things you might want to talk about around the water cooler today. Sadly, over the weekend, Alan Greenspan, who was the Fed chair in the States for 18 years, he passed away at the age of 100. Clive Davis, the legendary music executive who founded Arista Records, signed the likes of Janis Joplin, Bruce Springsteen, Whitney Houston. He has passed away at the age of 94. From the sublime to the ridiculous, Thomas Danz, the Trump-appointed chairman of the U.S. Arctic Research Commission, says that the U.S. taking over Greenland could result in the return of all-you-can-eat shrimp at Red Lobster. Okay. Not surprising, Toy Story 5 pulled in $160 million in the United States alone last weekend. That's a franchise record and the best debut for a film so far this year. A semi-trailer truck crash in Texas resulted in 400 beehives being tipped over. That sent several million bees into nearby neighborhoods. France has banned public alcohol consumption in about half the country, including Paris, where there is a red alert in effect due to high heat. The world's oldest living land animal, a tortoise named Jonathan, extended its record to 194 years over the weekend and was officially named a Guinness World Records icon. And finally, Rod Stewart was performing at a concert in Utah as part of his One Last Time tour last Friday, where he appeared to have a hard time breathing and had oxygen brought out. He had to sit down to do one of the songs, but he did finish the concert. Coming up as your wake-up call continues for this Tuesday morning, we'll take a look back on this date in history.
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for your Tuesday morning. Let's take a look back on this date in history. In 1848, Antoine Joseph Sax was awarded the patent for this. Yeah, the saxophone. On this date in 1868, Christopher Latham Sholes, he received a patent for the typewriter. And the very first typewriter was actually the size of a dining room table and only had capital letters. The first novel ever written on a typewriter was The Adventures of Tom Sawyer. The first ever national lip reading tournament was held in Philadelphia back on this date in 1926. On this date in 1938, Marineland opened up in Florida. In 1955, Walt Disney's animated feature Lady and the Tramp was released. And in 1992, John Gotti was convicted of racketeering and sentenced to prison for most of our lifetime and, well, all of his. Coming up as the wake-up call continues, we'll take a look at the lighter side of news from right here in Canada.

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3: Here's your three-day forecast from the MyFM Weather Center. Mainly sunny skies Tuesday, fog patches in the morning with a high of 23. Clear skies Tuesday night, a low of 13. Sunny skies throughout Wednesday, a high of 25, a low of 15 with cloudy periods overnight. And a mix of sun and cloud Thursday, a high of 25. I'm Grant Demme, 88.1 MyFM, Lanark and Leeds breaking and local.

0: and getting your brain started. It's the Wake Up Call. 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
1: Welcome back to the Wake Up Call for your Tuesday morning. Once again, it is a York in for Chris. Here's a lighter side of news from here in Canada. I mentioned this one before. There's students in high school that have been helping restore Atlantic salmon populations in Lake Ontario by raising and releasing young fish. Some kids spend their school year trying not to do homework. These kids spent theirs rebuilding an entire fish population. And in Toronto, there's a goldfish who has recently been predicting FIFA World Cup results. Sports analysts spend years studying tactics. Meanwhile, a goldfish is swimming towards fish flakes and somehow getting similar results. Ontario birders have recently been spotting some unusual visitors, including a black-bellied whistling duck, a tricolored heron, and an American white pelican. These in places where they aren't commonly seen. For bird watchers, it's the equivalent of a surprise celebrity sighting. That is going to wrap things up for the Wake Up Call on this Tuesday morning. I'll be back in with you tomorrow morning at 5 a.m. Coming up at the top of the hour, your latest local headlines, lots of great music and entertainment all day. Have a great Tuesday.
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1: Good morning, I'm Jessica Minnie. A mix of sun and clouds today. Here's what's happening in Lanark and Leeds. Ontario Provincial Police are warning East Region residents after reports of distraction thefts. Harper Cody reports.
2: Suspects use conversation, fake kindness, or gift offers to steal valuables quickly. Anyone can be targeted. Police advise caution with strangers, avoid unsolicited gifts, secure valuables, and report suspicious activity to the OPP or the Canadian Anti-Fraud Center. In the newsroom, I'm Harper Cody.
1: Perth and Smiths Falls District Hospital Foundation CEO Margot Hellam says the hospital saw more than 38,000 emergency department visits last year, along with thousands of scans, admissions, and chemotherapy visits. Current equipment needs include stretchers, vital sign machines, defibrillators, and medication carts. Hellam says it's the people inside the hospital that make the care possible.
3: Oh, it sure does. And you know what? We're so very, very proud of all of the staff that are involved with the hospital.
1: Donations can be made at psfhdhfoundation.com, in person or by calling 343-881-GIVE. Perth Fire Services is welcoming three new recruits to the team. Emily Frizzell, Matt Lever, and Corey Flynn recently completed all mandatory certification training at the Mississippi Mills Regional Training Center. They trained with recruits from across Lanark County, marking a major step as they begin serving and protecting the Perth community. After 9 this morning, get the full local news rundown sent straight to your email. Sign up at lanarkleadstoday.ca. In sports, in the NBA, there's a major shakeup in the league as Giannis Antetokounmpo has been traded from Milwaukee to Miami. The Heat are sending Tyler Herro, three first-round picks, a first- and second-round pick swap, and three additional players back to the Bucks. In the WNBA, the Toronto Temple fell to the Atlanta Dream 94-87. And in baseball, the Blue Jays beat Houston 4-2. In FIFA World Cup action, Argentina beat Austria 2-0, France shut out Iraq 3-0, Norway edged Senegal 3-2, and Algeria topped Jordan 2-1. Canada returns to action tomorrow at 3 o'clock against Switzerland. I'm Jessica Minnie with the news that keeps you connected to where you live. 88.1 MyFM 3-day weather, next.
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1: MyFM weather. Here's Lanark and Leeds 3-day forecast from the MyFM Weather Center. A mix of sun and cloud today after some early fog clears this morning. A high of 25 feeling like 27, and the UV index setting very high at 8 today with a low of 14 tonight. Tomorrow will start off sunny, becoming a mix of sun and cloud in the afternoon with gusty winds. High of 25 feeling like 26, the UV index still sitting at 8 or very high, and a low of 15 tomorrow night. Thursday we'll see a mix of sun and cloud with a chance of showers. A high of 25 and a low of 15 Thursday night with showers likely. I'm Jessica Minnie, 88.1 MyFM Lanark and Leeds, breaking in local news.

Good Tuesday morning, everyone. Welcome into MyFM in the morning with Jamie and Lorena. I noticed a few texts this morning from people saying, who won the gas card? Well, the winner was Candace Luloff. She won a $200 gas card for the dad in her life. We let her know on the weekend and she was pretty happy. So again, gas card has been given away to Candace, $200. That would come in very handy. Coming up, Paris joins us to talk about some useful apps and websites now that we're in the middle of the year. This is Magic. Let your hair down on MyFM in the morning.

0: Lorena. Lorena here with you. Chris will be joining us in a little bit. Our app and website specialist and good friend Paris joins us right now.
1: We're halfway through the year. A lot of people set goals.
0: Yeah.
1: You kind of forget about them. And like, this is us saying, hey, if you want to get back on track, these are some of the tools you can use.
0: I just celebrated my birthday because I always remember, too, that my birthday is smack dab in the middle of the year. We had a lot of people that made their New Year's resolutions, wanted to improve on themselves in some way at the start of the year. And the apps that we're looking at today sort of expand the websites, expand on that. So what's the first one we're talking about today?
1: So the first one is for the people who said, let me plan out my life this year. Let me start off on a high. Let me get myself an agenda. And you kind of got one, but then you didn't really complete it. You didn't continue your journaling. You didn't continue all the methods you said it would. We are not shaming you. We're telling you there's a free way to get back on track. I don't know if you're like that. I know I've had some years. This year's not like that because I have an agenda and I use it for work and for personal. So it's getting used daily. Hmm. But sometimes you'll buy a daily dated planner intending to write in it every day, and then you don't write it, and then you're halfway through the year and it's half empty. Well, if you head over to passionplanner.com, we've mentioned this website before. You can text Lorena. She has a link for you. I've got a link to their downloadable collections, essentially, and you can download journal pages, gratitude mind map, gratitude pages, wellness reflections, like anything you really set out to do. They've got a really solid repertoire of resources here for you. If you wanted to keep track of your monthly bills, of your payments, your habit tracking, there are free printables available here for you. They're actually printables from their physical planners, which are actually quite expensive, but they're making it available to everyone for free. So you can just head over there and basically log in, share your email, and then you click download on whatever you want, whether you're a student and you want a planner, whether you're habit tracking or meal planning, it's all there for you. And hopefully it'll come in handy.
0: So that's passionplanner.com if you're interested. Thank you so much, Paris. And she'll be sticking around to share more with us, including some help for athletes and more help to stay motivated that a little bird told her about. This is MyFM in the morning. And

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1: Good morning, I'm Jessica Minnie. 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
2: Get ready to swing for a cause. The Champions for Kids Golf Tournament is back, and co-chair Tracy Staples says it's their biggest fundraiser of the year.
3: Correct. This is our largest fundraiser. Last year, we raised just around $65,000.
2: Good morning, I'm Grant Demme. The annual tournament's back at the Smiths Falls Golf and Country Club, and organizers say it continues to make a major difference.
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1: Here's Lanark and Leeds 3-day forecast from the MyFM Weather Center. A mix of sun and cloud today after some early fog clears this morning. A high of 25, feeling like 27, and the UV index setting very high at 8 today with a low of 14 tonight. Tomorrow will start off sunny, becoming a mix of sun and cloud in the afternoon with gusty winds. High of 25, feeling like 26. The UV index still sitting at 8 or very high, and a low of 15 tomorrow night. Thursday, we'll see a mix of sun and cloud with a chance of showers. A high of 25 and a low of 15 Thursday night with showers likely. I'm Jessica Minnie, 88.1 MyFM Lanark and Leeds, breaking in local news.

Good Tuesday morning, everyone. Thank you so much for being here. It's Lorena with you, MyFM in the morning with Jamie and Lorena. Jamie still off and will be for another 4.5 weeks or so on parental leave. They have their new little baby girl, Grace, at home now and seem to be just gobbling her up and having such a wonderful time with her. I'm sure there are challenges, but Jamie is over the moon anytime he talks to me. So it's really, really nice. Remember, you're always a big part of this show. Text me anytime at 855-WIN-MYFM. Well, look at this. M&M's is celebrating its 85th birthday by removing two colors from their mix. Why? Well, it makes sense when you hear more. The brown and the blue will be removed because they were made using artificial dyes. And I guess the other ones aren't. I don't know what it is, but every time that I had M&M's in front of me, I would go for the brown ones because I felt they were somehow more chocolatey. I know they're not. And now I can't even get them, but I always kind of felt that way. In the great debate over M&M's or Smarties, I will pick Smarties anytime. How about you? Let me know. 855-WIN-MYFM. I know they don't taste much different, but there is a difference. Coming up, Chris will join us. Also on the way, more from Paris, who tells us about a couple more websites to help us stay motivated. Here's The Weeknd, Take My Breath on

0: Mind FM in the morning with Jamie and Lorena. It's Chris in for Jamie. Good morning to you. Thanks for starting your day here with us. Paris is back. Paris, a pleasure to talk with you. We haven't talked in quite some time. The next website you want to talk to us about really caters to the athlete, Strava.com.
1: 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And there's also like route planning and there's safety components to it. 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

0: 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Here's what's happening in Lanark Leeds.
1: Good morning, I'm Jessica Minnie. Here's what's coming up over the next 48 hours. It's everything you need to know.
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1: Here's Lanark and Leeds' three-day forecast from the MyFM Weather Center. A mix of sun and cloud today after some early fog clears this morning. A high of 25 feeling like 27, and the UV index setting very high at 8 today with a low of 14 tonight. Tomorrow will start off sunny, becoming a mix of sun and cloud in the afternoon with gusty winds. High of 25, feeling like 26. The UV index still sitting at 8 or very high, and a low of 15 tomorrow night. Thursday, we'll see a mix of sun and cloud with a chance of showers. A high of 25 and a low of 15 Thursday night, with showers likely. I'm Jessica Minnie, 88.1 MyFM Lanark and Leeds, breaking in local news.

This is MyFM in the morning with Jamie and Lorena. Lorena Dixon here with you and happy to be. Thanks for being here too. We've been talking to our website and app specialist, Paris, this morning about ways to keep motivated. Coming up, one that also involves some fun and a special little friend. Right after a guy who ran into a little trouble on stage during a recent concert in Utah when he nearly fainted and needed some oxygen, here's 81-year-old Rod Stewart, Rhythm of My Heart on MyFM.

0: 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I know my dogs get me out walking every day, sometimes running, sometimes being pulled along. It's not always good. Anyway, Paris is back with another website for us.
1: 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It's an app. And basically, you're going to get a little finch. And by completing your tasks and basically doing a check mark, it's feeding your finch. So it's like your personal pet bird. It's supposed to help you build routines, reduce stress, and essentially also beat burnout, because it's not about getting more done. It's just getting done the things you really wanted to do. So basically, nurturing your pet lets you habit track, and then you get rewards, and essentially your bird thrives. So it's a wellness tool, and it's also neurodivergent friendly. The people who have reviewed the app say that it's a low pressure structure, and it's very effective with people who do have some dysfunction when it comes to being able to focus and pay attention on, you know, building those habits. The company says that they wanted to make self-care something that you actually want to do. They've actually put psychology and the sciences behind the methods in the app they created. So there's a lot that has gone, you know, in terms of thoughts behind this app, and hopefully you will find that it treats it a little more, a little less technically, and a little more in a nurturing way for you. So hopefully you'll enjoy that one. It's finchcare.com. And again, if you missed any of those, text Lorena and she'll have the links for you.
0: What do I want to name my finch? Frida. Frida the Finch.
1: Yeah, you can name your finch.
0: Oh, what a name.
1: You can name it. You can style it. You'll hatch it. Yeah.
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1: Good morning, I'm Jessica Minnie. A mix of sun and clouds today. Here's what's happening in Lanark and Leeds. Smiths Falls strongman Tim Norris has a new world record after a stunning pull at the Railway Museum of Eastern Ontario. Norris moved a 6,000-pound-plus CP rail caboose 83 feet during the museum's Raise the Roof fundraiser. Norris said he knew early on the pull had a chance.
2: When I saw the third cone, when I passed it, I knew I could go. If I could just get maybe three more, I'd be happy. That's unbelievable. Yeah.
1: The event drew a large Father's Day crowd. See the record-setting pull at lanarkleedstoday.ca. Carleton Place is moving ahead with plans for a major childcare expansion at the Karenbeck Community Centre. Council's committee reviewed a proposal to renovate the 11,000-square-foot space formerly used by TR Leger, creating enough room to boost childcare capacity by 80%. The project carries a price tag of just over $1.1 million. Lanark County has approved more than $1 million in combined funding, with spaces required to open before year-end. Ontario Provincial Police are alerting residents after distraction thefts were reported in East Region communities. Suspects often use friendly conversation or fake gift offers to distract victims before stealing jewelry or valuables. Police say anyone may be targeted. Residents are urged to stay alert, protect valuables, and report suspicious incidents promptly to police or fraud authorities. After 9 this morning, get the full local news rundown sent straight to your email. Sign up at lanarkleedstoday.ca. In sports, in FIFA World Cup action, Argentina beat Austria 2-0, France shut out Iraq 3-0, Norway edged Senegal 3-2, and Algeria topped Jordan 2-1. Canada returns to action tomorrow at 3 o'clock against Switzerland. In Major League Baseball, the Blue Jays beat Houston 4-2, and in the WNBA, the Toronto Tempo fell to the Atlanta Dream 94-87. And in the NBA, there's been a major shakeup within the league. Giannis Antetokounmpo has been traded from Milwaukee to Miami. The Heat are sending Tyler Herro 3 first-round picks, a first- and second-round pick swap, and 3 additional players back to the Bucks. I'm Jessica Minnie with the news that keeps you connected to where you live. 88.1 MyFM 3-day weather, next.
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1: My FM weather. Here's Lanark and Leeds 3-day forecast from the MyFM Weather Center. A mix of sun and cloud today after some early fog clears this morning. A high of 25 feeling like 27, and the UV index setting very high at 8 today with a low of 14 tonight. Tomorrow will start off sunny, becoming a mix of sun and cloud in the afternoon with gusty winds. High of 25 feeling like 26, the UV index still sitting at 8 or very high, and a low of 15 tomorrow night. Thursday will see a mix of sun and cloud with a chance of showers. A high of 25 and a low of 15 Thursday night with showers likely. I'm Jessica Minnie, 88.1 MyFM Lanark and Leeds, breaking in local news.

0: FM in the morning on your Tuesday with Jamie and Lorena. It's a Christian for Jamie. Good morning. Good morning. Hope you're off to a fantastic start. Lorena, good morning. How are you?
1: Yeah, I'm okay. Yeah, doing pretty well. I'm already out of coffee. This is an issue. So, you know, kind of carrying the majority of the show right now with Jamie off, and I am running out of coffee too early in the morning now, Chris, because I'm in here 2 hours earlier.
0: Yeah,
1: are you running into this? Do you ever run out of coffee earlier?
0: No, I just actually made a second cup as I was getting ready to jump on board with you. So good to go. Fresh coffee coming off a great Monday. Ready to go.
1: The summer vacation Name That Tune contest continues this week. How are you finding this contest, everyone? I think this is a really fun one. Pretty darn easy as well. Even I can do it.
0: Yeah, all you do is listen for the song clip at 10, 11, 1, 2, and 3. Jot it down, and then on Friday, fill in all 5 songs from the week on the entry form on our website, and you have a chance to win $500 towards your family's summer vacation.
1: Here is yesterday's song, in case you missed it.
2: She sees her baby girl.
0: That's a quick little snippet coming up. An incredibly iconic Canadian landmark turns 50 years old today. And celebrity birthdays. It's Jordan Knight. One more night. My FM in the morning.

0: FM in the morning with Jamie and Lorena. Jamie, of course, off on leave for another 4.5 weeks or so with his new baby at home. A pretty big this day in history this morning. It was on this day in 1976 that the CN Tower, at the time the world's tallest freestanding structure at 1,800 feet plus, built by Canadian National Railway, opened in downtown Toronto. There's a skyscraper in Dubai that's over 2,700 feet now that well surpasses our lovely CN Tower. So the tower took about 40 months to build from February of 1973 to 1976.
1: We thought it would be cool to delve into this incredible building a little bit more. The foundation of the CN Tower required the removal of 56,000 tons of earth and shale,
0: wow,
1: and the pouring of 7,000 cubic meters of concrete reinforced with steel and tensioning cables. I remember when I was a kid, the family went to Toronto for a visit, and I stood at the base of the tower and I looked up and I fell over. True story. Because I was.
0: You fell over?
1: Yes, I felt off balance. I remember this as a kid. I felt off balance because I was looking straight up and it looked like the tower was falling on me. So I fell over and my dad had to pick me up.
0: There goes little Chrissy. Well, this, the phase alone that Chris described of the building of the tower, took about 4 months before vertical construction could even begin. The main tower was built using a hydraulically raised slip form, which is an innovative method where concrete was poured continuously into a mold that gradually moved upward, forming the tower's tapered shaft. This allowed rapid vertical progress. And by February of 1974, the CN Tower had already surpassed Canada's tallest structure at the time. The construction involved over 1,500 contractors working long hours, often 5 days a week, to complete the project efficiently.
1: And we know the CN Tower's original purpose was as a radio tower, but it also became one of the city's biggest tourist attractions. About 2 million people visit every year. Celebrity birthdays on this, a Tuesday, Melissa Ronch, Bernadette on The Big Bang Theory, who most recently played Judge Stone on the reboot of Night Court, turns 46. And singer Jason Mraz celebrates his 49th birthday today.
0: Thelma Blair, known for her roles in films like Legally Blonde and Cruel Intentions, as well as Hellboy, turns 54 today. I remember her as she's the friend from Legally Blonde, who's actually kind of a jerk at the beginning. Remember her? And she's kind of the, oh, how do they describe her? The Jackie instead of the Marilyn. Yeah. Frances McDormand turns 69 today, former American Idol judge and member of Journey. Randy Jackson is 70. Coming up, your significant other's most annoying habit. They have a few, don't they? Yeah, I have a long list. This is MyFM in the morning.

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1: Good morning, I'm Jessica Minnie. Time for What's Good in Lanark and Leeds, where we catch up with local newsmakers and people doing interesting things in the community.
2: Tracy Staples is planning the Upper Canada District School Board's Champions for Kids annual golf tournament.
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1: Here's Lanark and Leeds 3-day forecast for the MyFM Weather Center. A mix of sun and cloud today after some early fog clears this morning. A high of 25, feeling like 27, and the UV index setting very high at 8 today with a low of 14 tonight. Tomorrow will start off sunny, becoming a mix of sun and cloud in the afternoon with gusty winds. High of 25, feeling like 26. The UV index still sitting at 8 or very high, and a low of 15 tomorrow night. Thursday, we'll see a mix of sun and cloud with a chance of showers. A high of 25 and a low of 15 Thursday night, with showers likely. I'm Jessica Minnie, 88.1 My FM Lanark and Leeds, breaking in local news.

My FM in the morning on your Tuesday. Hope you're off to an awesome start. It's Jamie and Lorena. It's Kristen for Jamie. He's off for another month or so. After being together for a while, your partner's patterns can turn from cute quirks to annoying habits. We're asking this morning, according to a recent survey, what do you think the most annoying habit is when it comes to your

0: leaving the toilet seat up, maybe being late for everything. So they're all contenders. Are they number one? Maybe. What do you think? You can let us know by text 855-WIN-MYFM.
1: 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It's MJ on our Tuesday. I want to be starting something. MyFM in the morning.

0: 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Here's what's happening in Lanark Leeds.
1: 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I'm Jessica Minnie. Here's what's coming up over the next 48 hours. It's everything you need to know.
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1: Here's Lanark and Leeds' three-day forecast for the MyFM Weather Center. A mix of sun and cloud today after some early fog clears this morning. A high of 25, feeling like 27, and the UV index setting very high at 8 today with a low of 14 tonight. Tomorrow will start off sunny, becoming a mix of sun and cloud in the afternoon with gusty winds. High of 25, feeling like 26. The UV index still sitting at 8 or very high, and a low of 15 tomorrow night. Thursday, we'll see a mix of sun and cloud with a chance of showers. A high of 25 and a low of 15 Thursday night with showers likely. I'm Jessica Minnie, 88.1 MyFM Lanark and Leeds, breaking in local news.

0: FM in the morning with Jamie and Lorena. It's Chris in for Jamie. We have a local news coming up at the top of the hour. Keep those texts coming in. What is your partner's most annoying habit? Do you think it's the top one chosen in a new survey?
1: Yeah, let us know. 855-WIN-MY-FM, Roby's pun of the day. I think maybe his wife, Jen, would say his most annoying habit is coming up with a pun to do with everything. But yeah, we kind of find it charming too. Ruby says today, wow, this is a long one. The small Quebec town of Terrasse-Vaudreuil, I hope I said that right, I probably didn't, just became the first place in Canada to recognize trees as living beings with their own rights. It's a major milestone for our leafy friends, but we suspect they may not be out of the woods just yet.
0: Jeez, it never fails. It never fails. I love this lady on Nashville 911. It's Leanne Rimes. Can't fight the moonlight. My FM in the morning.

0: It is Lanark Cleans 88.1 MyFM. Good morning to you. It's a Chris in for Jamie in the Smiths Falls. By the Rideau Market returns June 19th, coming up this weekend from 3 to 7 p.m. at Lower Reach Park in Smiths Falls. 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
0: All right, our leadoff hitter today. Please wish our granddaughter, Hadley Jones, a happy 10th birthday. Welcome to Double Digits. Love, Grandma, and Bump Nap.
2: Happy birthday to Aaron today. A very happy 10th birthday. Love, Mom, Dad, and Riley.
0: Also, a big happy birthday to Jared. Have a fantastic day, buddy.
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0: Happy birthday to Aaron Ross. Love your family. 29 today. Keep the stick on the ice, fella. Have a great day.
2: And Julia Buck is celebrating today, too. 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
1: Good morning, I'm Jessica Minnie. A mix of sun and clouds today. Here's what's happening in Lanark and Leeds. Ontario Provincial Police are warning East Region residents after reports of distraction thefts. Harper Cody reports.
2: Suspects use conversation, fake kindness, or gift offers to steal valuables quickly. 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Police advise caution with strangers, avoid unsolicited gifts, secure valuables, and report suspicious activity to the OPP or the Canadian Anti-Fraud Centre. In the newsroom, I'm Harper Cody.
1: Perth and Smiths Falls District Hospital Foundation CEO Margot Hellam says the hospital saw more than 38,000 emergency department visits last year, along with thousands of scans, admissions, and chemotherapy visits. Current equipment needs include stretchers, vital sign machines, defibrillators, and medication carts. Hellam says it's the people inside the hospital that make the care possible.
3: Oh, it sure does. And you know what? We're so very, very proud of all of the staff that are involved with the hospital.
1: Donations can be made at psfhdhfoundation.com, in person or by calling 343-881-GIVE. Perth Fire Services is welcoming three new recruits to the team. Emily Frizzell, Matt Lever, and Corey Flynn recently completed all mandatory certification training at the Mississippi Mills Regional Training Center. They trained with recruits from across Lanark County, marking a major step as they begin serving and protecting the Perth community. After 9 this morning, get the full local news rundown sent straight to your email. Sign up at lanarkleadstoday.ca. In sports, in the NBA, there's a major shakeup in the league as Giannis Antetokounmpo has been traded from Milwaukee to Miami. The Heat are sending Tyler Herro, three first-round picks, a first- and second-round pick swap, and three additional players back to the Bucks. In the WNBA, the Toronto Temple fell to the Atlanta Dream 94-87. And in baseball, the Blue Jays beat Houston 4-2. In FIFA World Cup action, Argentina beat Austria 2-0, France shut out Iraq 3-0, Norway edged Senegal 3-2, and Algeria topped Jordan 2-1. Canada returns to action tomorrow at 3 o'clock against Switzerland. I'm Jessica Minnie with the news that keeps you connected to where you live. 88.1 MyFM 3-day weather, next.
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1: Here's Lanark and Leeds 3-day forecast from the MyFM Weather Center. A mix of sun and cloud today after some early fog clears this morning. A high of 25 feeling like 27, and the UV index setting very high at 8 today with a low of 14 tonight. Tomorrow will start off sunny, becoming a mix of sun and cloud in the afternoon with gusty winds. High of 25 feeling like 26. The UV index still sitting at 8 or very high, and a low of 15 tomorrow night. Thursday we'll see a mix of sun and cloud with a chance of showers. A high of 25 and a low of 15 Thursday night with showers likely. I'm Jessica Minnie, 88.1 MyFM Lanark and Leeds, breaking in local news.

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1: Hi.
0: Just looking at the text line.
2: Yeah, hi. How you doing?
0: Just looking at the text line there and here. And we have a text from April. She says, I took the grandson on the weekend to see Toy Story 5, and it was very enjoyable. What I found strange was I expected Taylor's new song to be in the movie, not at the end when the credits were rolling. Yeah, that would be weird because, as we remember, the Sarah McLachlan song in Toy Story, I still remember it and I want to sob again, was in the movie. It was when the little Jesse doll was like leaving and sad and stuff. And that was not the case with the Taylor song, apparently. Still sounds like she enjoyed the movie. I saw Disclosure Day over the weekend. I mentioned yesterday. Loved it. I said to my husband when he suggested it, ew, it has aliens. I don't like aliens. But it was brilliant. I really enjoyed it. Steven Spielberg, can't go wrong.
1: We continue to play Family Vacation, Name That Tune this week. 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Here's yesterday's clip if you missed it. She sees her baby
0: gone. I know she's gonna scream. Coming up, some stories you can't start the day not knowing, including a big birthday for a little candy and the loss of a music legend. Here's Taylor Swift, Blank Space, on MyFM in the Morning.

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1: My FM in the morning on your Tuesday with Jamie and Lorena. It's Chris in for Jamie. Time now to talk about the things you can't start your day without knowing. Rod Stewart was performing at a concert in Utah as part of his One Last Time tour last Friday, where he appeared to have a hard time breathing and had oxygen brought out. He had to sit down to do one of the songs, but he did finish the concert. I remember last week we talked about the fact that he canceled a couple of concerts and then was seen at a World Cup soccer game, which did not please fans.
2: Yeah, but I guess this point, you know, this shows that, yes, he was pretty sick with a respiratory illness. And you know how it is. Sometimes you pull it together to go to a big, big event. And then, yeah, you really are sick. I feel for the guy. That had to be incredibly embarrassing.
1: Yeah.
2: Very scary for him. Hey, on a great note, because it's about candy, M&Ms are celebrating their 85th birthday by removing two colors from their mix. You'll be thinking, why would they remove if they're celebrating? Well, because there are apparently artificial dyes in the color brown and the color blue. The other colors, I suppose, are fine, or they'd be removing them too. From the text line, earlier I mentioned I liked Smarties better. What about you, Chris? Smarties, M&Ms, do you have a choice, selection?
1: It is Smarties for me. I am a sucker for the M&Ms with the peanuts inside.
2: Oh, that's true. Mm-hmm. And then you get your protein. Well, Tracy says, yeah, she's like you and me. She likes the Smarties better. The blue ones are her favorite. They all taste the same.
1: They do.
2: But I think we get that color in our mind and we think, oh, it tastes different. Come on. As we heard earlier, the CN Tower turns 50 today. This is the day it opened in Toronto. It's still the tallest building in the Western Hemisphere. We would love to hear from you if you have done that edge walk at the CN Tower. Do you know anyone who's done that, Chris?
1: I do, and I'm not one of them. And as sad news from the, there's no way in heck. And sad news from the entertainment world yesterday, Clive Davis, legendary music producer of industry icons from Janis Joplin to Whitney to Billy Joel to Santana, passed away. Davis, famously dubbed the man with the golden ears. Davis's family remembered him as both a towering figure whose influence changed music forever, as well as the man who led the family with grace, generosity, and kindness. He was hospitalized in late May for an upper respiratory issue, according to Rolling Stone magazine, but was discharged earlier this month. He was 94 years old. It is My FM in the morning.

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1: Good morning, I'm Jessica Minnie. Time for What's Good in Lanark and Leeds, where we catch up with local newsmakers and people doing interesting things in the community.
2: Get ready to swing for a cause. The Champions for Kids Golf Tournament is back, and co-chair Tracy Stables says it's their biggest fundraiser of the year.
3: Correct. This is our largest fundraiser. Last year, we raised just around $65,000.
2: Good morning, I'm Grant Demme. The annual tournament's back at the Smiths Falls Golf and Country Club, and organizers say it continues to make a major difference.
3: And we're very fortunate because many of our sponsors and participants in the golf tournament come from across the entire board.
2: Staples says more than $2.6 million has been raised since 2008. She adds support comes from across the school board, with sponsors, schools, volunteers, and golfers all helping children. Head to lanarkleedstoday.ca for more.
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1: Here's Lanark and Leeds 3-day forecast from the MyFM Weather Center. A mix of sun and cloud today after some early fog clears this morning. A high of 25, feeling like 27, and the UV index setting very high at 8 today with a low of 14 tonight. Tomorrow will start off sunny, becoming a mix of sun and cloud in the afternoon with gusty winds. High of 25, feeling like 26. The UV index still sitting at 8 or very high, and a low of 15 tomorrow night. Thursday, we'll see a mix of sun and cloud with a chance of showers. A high of 25 and a low of 15 Thursday night, with showers likely. I'm Jessica Minnie, 88.1 MyFM Lanark and Leeds, breaking in local news.

0: It is Tuesday, Taco Tuesday, maybe in your house. We actually had, I don't know what they were, some kind of quesadilla thing last night that was delicious because we brought out the panini press for the first time in years. I don't know where it was. There was some dust on there. We cleaned it and it was delicious. But yeah, a lot of people like their tacos on Tuesdays. All right. So we go to the text line and Tracy says, getting back to the topic of the contest, name that tune. We asked, hey, is this pretty easy or is it just us? She says, yeah, it's been pretty easy. If you're a regular listener, no problem. She was kind of stuck with appetit last week. I was stuck with learning how to say that. But she says, yes, it's been easy. Thanks for doing it.
1: I received a private text about 10 minutes ago from your hubby saying, please ask her not to talk about me. So how do you feel about that?
0: How do I feel about it? When he starts listening to the show, I will rein it in.
1: Well,

0: This is MyFM in the morning with Jamie and Lorena. Lorena here with you. Chris will be joining us in a little bit. Our app and website specialist and good friend Paris joins us right now.
1: We're halfway through the year. A lot of people set goals.
0: Yeah.
1: We kind of forget about them. And like, this is us saying, hey, if you want to get back on track, these are some of the tools you can use.
0: I just celebrated my birthday because I always remember, too, that my birthday is smack dab in the middle of the year. We had a lot of people that made their New Year's resolutions, wanted to improve on themselves in some way at the start of the year. And the apps that we're looking at today sort of expand the websites, expand on that. So what's the first one we're talking about today?
1: So the first one is for the people who said, let me plan out my life this year. Let me start off on a high. Let me get myself an agenda. And you kind of got one, but then you didn't really complete it. You didn't continue your journaling. You didn't continue all the methods you said it would. We are not shaming you. We're telling you there's a free way to get back on track. I don't know if you're like that. I know I've had some years. This year's not like that because I have an agenda and I use it for work and for personal. So it's getting used daily. Hmm. But sometimes you'll buy a daily dated planner intending to write in it every day, and then you don't write it, and then you're halfway through the year and it's half empty. Well, if you head over to passionplanner.com, we've mentioned this website before. You can text Lorena. She has a link for you. I've got a link to their downloadable collections, essentially, and you can download journal pages, gratitude mind map, gratitude pages, wellness reflections, like anything you really set out to do. They've got a really solid repertoire of resources here for you. If you wanted to keep track of your monthly bills, of your payments, your habit tracking, there are free printables available here for you. They're actually printables from their physical planners, which are actually quite expensive.

0: but they're making it available to everyone for free. 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
1: 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And she'll be sticking around to share more with us, including some help for athletes and more help to stay motivated that a little bird told her about. 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
1: Good morning. I'm Jessica Minnie. Here's what's coming up over the next 48 hours. It's everything you need to know.
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1: Here's Lanark and Leeds' three-day forecast for the MyFM Weather Center. A mix of sun and cloud today after some early fog clears this morning. A high of 25 feeling like 27, and the UV index setting very high at 8 today with a low of 14 tonight. Tomorrow will start off sunny, becoming a mix of sun and cloud in the afternoon with gusty winds. High of 25 feeling like 26. The UV index still sitting at 8 or very high and a low of 15 tomorrow night. Thursday, we'll see a mix of sun and cloud with a chance of showers. A high of 25 and a low of 15 Thursday night with showers likely. I'm Jessica Minnie, 88.1 MyFM Lanark and Leeds, breaking in local news.

0: all night.
1: Good Tuesday morning, everyone. Thanks a lot for being here with us. It's MyFM in the Morning with Jamie and Lorena. Chris is in for Jamie. After being together for a while, your partner's patterns can turn from cute quirks to annoying habits. Nails on a chalkboard. We're asking this morning, according to a recent survey, what do you think the most annoying habit is when it comes to your partner?
2: Well, we had a few messages from our text line. This one says, I hate that he talks with his mouth full of food. I've mentioned it, but to no avail. That's from KD. Yeah, of course, we don't talk with our mouth full. Pretty obvious. Oh,
1: there's a guy I work with at my other job, and he's ridiculous. Like, I'm not sure his parents really watched him when he was young at all.
2: I'm so glad that you said at your other job. So glad that you said that.
1: You're like, I wonder if it's Chris.
2: Yeah, that's what I said. Thank you for saying that tag.
1: Oh, wow. Joyce agreed with me, Chris, not asking for directions in a big hardware store. Just ask where those little screws are, please. You mentioned you guys just don't seem to be able to ask for directions, period. Right, Chris?
2: Yeah, that's right. Frank says he can't stand it when his wife leaves stuff open around the kitchen. And the reason Frank doesn't like that is probably because he's suffering from a concussion, maybe, for banging his head on a cupboard door. I don't know.
1: Maybe.
2: On the way, more from Paris, who tells us about a couple more websites to help us stay motivated. Right after NSYNC, little boy band action for you on your Tuesday. Tearing Up My Heart on MyFM in the Morning.
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0: YFM in the morning with Jamie and Lorena. It's Chris in for Jamie. Good morning to you. Thanks for starting your day here with us. Paris is back. Paris, a pleasure to talk with you. We haven't talked in quite some time. The next website you want to talk to us about really caters to the athlete, Strava.com.
1: This one's a comprehensive fitness tracker. It's also a social networking app. It works as both and is designed for runners, cyclists, or active individuals. So if you had a plan this year of becoming more active and you haven't done it and community helps you, this is a really great resource. It tracks GPS routes, it tracks distances, paces, calories, if you're into that. You can track multiple sports. You can integrate with your smart devices as well. And there's also like route planning and there's safety components to it. So if you really wanted to get out there and that was the plan this year and you're like, seems overwhelming. I'm scared. I don't know where to go, what to do, who to connect with. Strava really covers it. 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There's a monthly plan, there's an annual plan, and obviously the website is free. 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
1: Good morning, I'm Jessica Minnie. A mix of sun and clouds today. Here's what's happening in Lanark and Leeds. Smiths Falls strongman Tim Norris has a new world record after a stunning pull at the Railway Museum of Eastern Ontario. Norris moved a 6,000-pound-plus CP rail caboose 83 feet during the museum's Raise the Roof fundraiser. Norris said he knew early on the pull had a chance.
2: When I saw the third cone, when I passed it, I knew I could go. If I could just get maybe three more, I'd be happy. That's unbelievable, yeah.
1: The event drew a large Father's Day crowd. See the record-setting pull at lanarkleedstoday.ca. Carleton Place is moving ahead with plans for a major childcare expansion at the Karenbeck Community Centre. Council's committee reviewed a proposal to renovate the 11,000-square-foot space formerly used by TR Leger, creating enough room to boost childcare capacity by 80%. The project carries a price tag of just over $1.1 million. Lanark County has approved more than $1 million in combined funding, with spaces required to open before year-end. Ontario Provincial Police are alerting residents after distraction thefts were reported in East Region communities. Suspects often use friendly conversation or fake gift offers to distract victims before stealing jewelry or valuables. Police say anyone may be targeted. Residents are urged to stay alert, protect valuables, and report suspicious incidents promptly to police or fraud authorities. After 9 this morning, get the full local news rundown sent straight to your email. Sign up at lanarkleedstoday.ca. In sports, in FIFA World Cup action, Argentina beat Austria 2-0, France shut out Iraq 3-0, Norway edged Senegal 3-2, and Algeria topped Jordan 2-1. Canada returns to action tomorrow at 3 o'clock against Switzerland. In Major League Baseball, the Blue Jays beat Houston 4-2, and in the WNBA, the Toronto Tempo fell to the Atlanta Dream 94-87. And in the NBA, there's been a major shakeup within the league. Giannis Antetokounmpo has been traded from Milwaukee to Miami. The Heat are sending Tyler Herro 3 first-round picks, a first- and second-round pick swap, and 3 additional players back to the Bucks. I'm Jessica Minnie with the news that keeps you connected to where you live. 88.1 MyFM 3-day weather, next.
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1: MyFM Weather. Here's Lanark and Leeds 3-day forecast from the MyFM Weather Center. A mix of sun and cloud today after some early fog clears this morning. A high of 25, feeling like 27, and the UV index setting very high at 8 today with a low of 14 tonight. Tomorrow will start off sunny, becoming a mix of sun and cloud in the afternoon with gusty winds. High of 25, feeling like 26. The UV index still sitting at 8 or very high, and a low of 15 tomorrow night. Thursday, we'll see a mix of sun and cloud with a chance of showers. A high of 25 and a low of 15 Thursday night with showers likely. I'm Jessica Minnie, 88.1 MyFM Lanark and Leeds, breaking in local news.

0: YFM in the morning with Jamie and Lorena. It's Chris in for Jamie. Happy Tuesday. Hope you're off to an awesome start. As you heard earlier on in the show, June 23rd, 1868, Christopher Latham Sholes received a patent for the typewriter. And we found some interesting facts, Lorena, about the typewriter.
1: Yeah, the very first one was the size of a dining room table, had only capital letters, and the paper inside the machine was not visible to the typist. That would be rough.
0: Yeah, absolutely. I've read this book. The first novel ever written on a typewriter was Adventures of Tom Sawyer. Fantastic book.
1: Not as much thought as you may think actually went into the arrangement of the letters on a standard typing keyboard. The letters were arranged in such a fashion to let salesmen reach over and quickly spit out typewriter on the demo model, a word that can be spelled entirely on the first line. We tried it out this morning. They are correct.
0: And Smith and Corona introduced the first portable electric typewriter back in 57, south of the border in Syracuse, New York, weighing in at a hefty 19 pounds. My goodness. The patent for the typewriter on this date back in 1868.
1: Well, we've been talking to our website and app specialist, Paris, this morning about ways to keep motivated. We're halfway through the year. Those New Year's resolutions are out the window in a lot of cases. Coming up, one that also involves some fun and a special little friend right after Ed Sheeran, Azizam on MyFM in the morning.

0: Sometimes a little friend is all you need to help you stay on track. This is Lorena, MyFM in the morning. I know my dogs get me out walking every day, sometimes running, sometimes being pulled along. It's not always good. Anyway, Paris is back with another website for us.
1: The last one, you can head over to finchcare.com. 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If you do feel like you need further guidance, please do refer to a medical professional. 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So if you wanted to get into a habit this year and found yourself dropping the habit months ago and you're kind of like, it would be nice if I actually tried a bit harder, head over to finchcare.com. It's an app. And basically, you're going to get a little finch. And by completing your tasks and basically doing a check mark, it's feeding your finch. So it's like your personal pet bird. It's supposed to help you build routines, reduce stress, and essentially also beat burnout, because it's not about getting more done. It's just getting done the things you really wanted to do. So basically, nurturing your pet lets you habit track, and then you get rewards, and essentially your bird thrives. So it's a wellness tool, and it's also neurodivergent friendly. The people who have reviewed the app say that it's a low pressure structure, and it's very effective with people who do have some dysfunction when it comes to being able to focus and pay attention on, you know, building those habits. The company says that they wanted to make self-care something that you actually want to do. They've actually put psychology and the sciences behind the methods in the app they created. So there's a lot that has gone, you know, in terms of thoughts behind this app, and hopefully you will find that it treats it a little more, a little less technically, and a little more in a nurturing way for you. So hopefully you'll enjoy that one. It's finchcare.com. And again, if you missed any of those, text Lorena and she'll have the links for you.
0: What do I want to name my finch? Frida. Frida the Finch.
1: Yeah, you can name your finch.
0: Oh, I want to name
1: her. You can name it. You can style it. You'll hatch it. Yeah.
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0: notification Name That Tune is on. 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
1: Good morning, I'm Jessica Minnie. Time for What's Good in Lanark and Leeds, where we catch up with local newsmakers and people doing interesting things in the community.
2: Tracy Staples is planning the Upper Canada District School Board's Champions for Kids annual golf tournament.
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1: Here's Lanark and Leeds 3-day forecast from the MyFM Weather Center. A mix of sun and cloud today after some early fog clears this morning. A high of 25 feeling like 27, and the UV index setting very high at 8 today with a low of 14 tonight. Tomorrow will start off sunny, becoming a mix of sun and cloud in the afternoon with gusty winds. High of 25 feeling like 26. The UV index still sitting at 8 or very high and a low of 15 tomorrow night. Thursday, we'll see a mix of sun and cloud with a chance of showers. A high of 25 and a low of 15 Thursday night with showers likely. I'm Jessica Minnie, 88.1 MyFM Lanark and Leeds, breaking in local news.

0: FM in the morning with Jamie and Lorena. Chris is in for Jamie. It's a Tuesday. Hey, we learned some stuff this morning on the way before 10, and we'll run that down. And at 10, our first song clip for week 4, our final week of Family Vacation Made That Tune.
1: It's a huge anniversary for a huge building in Toronto, right after 3 a.m. by Matchbox 20 on MyFM in the morning. She's a

0: course, off on leave for another 4.5 weeks or so with his new baby at home. A pretty big this day in history this morning. It was on this day in 1976 that the CN Tower, at the time the world's tallest freestanding structure at 1,800 feet plus, built by Canadian National Railway, opened in downtown Toronto. There's a skyscraper in Dubai that's over 2,700 feet now that well surpasses our lovely CN Tower. So the tower took about 40 months to build from February of 1973 to 1976.
1: We thought it would be cool to delve into this incredible building a little bit more. The foundation of the CN Tower required the removal of 56,000 tons of earth and shale, wow, and the pouring of 7,000 cubic meters of concrete reinforced with steel and tensioning cables. I remember when I was a kid, the family went to Toronto for a visit, and I stood at the base of the tower and I looked up and I fell over. True story. Because I was.
0: You fell over?
1: Yes, I felt off balance. I remember this as a kid. I felt off balance because I was looking straight up and it looked like the tower was falling on me. So I fell over and my dad had to pick me up.
0: There goes little Chrissy. Well, this, the phase alone that Chris described of the building of the tower, took about 4 months before vertical construction could even begin. The main tower was built using a hydraulically raised slip form, which is an innovative method where concrete was poured continuously into a mold that gradually moved upward, forming the tower's tapered shaft. This allowed rapid vertical progress. And by February of 1974, the CN Tower had already surpassed Canada's tallest structure at the time. The construction involved over 1,500 contractors working long hours, often 5 days a week, to complete the project efficiently.
1: And we know the CN Tower's original purpose was as a radio tower, but it also became one of the city's biggest tourist attractions. About 2 million people visit every year. Celebrity birthdays on this, a Tuesday, Melissa Ronch, Bernadette on The Big Bang Theory, who most recently played Judge Stone on the reboot of Night Court, turns 46. And singer Jason Mraz celebrates his 49th birthday today.
0: Selma Blair, known for her roles in films like Legally Blonde and Cruel Intentions, as well as Hellboy, turns 54 today. I remember her as she's the friend from Legally Blonde, who's actually kind of a jerk at the beginning. Remember her? And she's kind of the, oh, how do they describe her? The Jackie instead of the Marilyn. Yeah. Frances McDormand turns 69 today, former American Idol judge and member of Journey. Randy Jackson is 70. Coming up, your significant other's most annoying habit. They have a few, don't they? Yeah, I have a long list. This is MyFM in the morning.

0: what's happening in Lanark Leeds.
1: Good morning. I'm Jessica Minnie. Here's what's coming up over the next 48 hours. It's everything you need to know.
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1: Here's Lanark and Leeds' three-day forecast from the MyFM Weather Center. A mix of sun and cloud today after some early fog clears this morning. A high of 25 feeling like 27, and the UV index setting very high at 8 today with a low of 14 tonight. Tomorrow will start off sunny, becoming a mix of sun and cloud in the afternoon with gusty winds. High of 25 feeling like 26, the UV index still sitting at 8 or very high, and a low of 15 tomorrow night. Thursday, we'll see a mix of sun and cloud with a chance of showers. A high of 25 and a low of 15 Thursday night with showers likely. I'm Jessica Minnie, 88.1 MyFM Lanark and Leeds, breaking in local news.

Lanark Leeds, 88.1 MyFM. Good morning. Hope you're off to a fantastic start today. It's a Chris in for Jamie. 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Good morning.

0: and Lorena. Thank you, as always, to all the texters out there who contributed to the show. It's always a lot of fun. What we learned this morning on MyFM in the morning, we learned this morning that misery likes company. Many of us have significant others who drive us crazy with their quirks and bad habits. Some people brought up, you know, that they never asked for directions, snoring, stealing the covers, talking with their mouth full, talking in the background when you're trying to watch a TV show or something. The number one annoying habit, according to a new survey, though, selective hearing, not listening. Chris. Oh, not again. Chris.
1: Yeah.
0: Hello.
1: Oh, sorry. What did you say?
0: CN Tower is celebrating its 50th birthday today. That's big news. Have you ever done that edge walk thing? Oh my goodness, there's no way. I don't even feel comfortable going up in the thing anymore. I've become afraid of heights. Once I get about halfway up there, no way. You said, Chris, you fell over as a kid looking at it.
1: Well, I was a young kid, so I'm looking straight up at the base of it, and it felt like it was falling on me, so I fall back. My dad had to pick me up. It's a true story. Ask my dad, he'll tell you. World Cup news. History made yesterday at the World Cup. Lionel Messi scored 2 goals, but the first goal against Austria in an Argentina 2-0 win broke the record for most goals scored by one player at a World Cup. So history made at the World Cup. Canada plays tomorrow.
0: Awesome. Yeah, 3 p.m. Roby's pun of the day. A small Quebec town just became the first place in Canada to recognize trees as living beings with their own rights. According to Roby, he says it is a major milestone for our leafy friends, but we suspect they may not be out of the woods just yet.

0: One, two, three, four. Music from Feist on MyFM at Work. It's Tuesday morning. It's Adam Weeks with you. If you're reaching for a snack today, enjoy your blue and brown M&Ms while you can, because they're going to be discontinued, at least temporarily. New rules about what dyes you can use, unhealthy dyes in candy, will affect M&Ms, Skittles, Starbursts, and extra gum. And M&Ms are about 90 years old. The candies usually come in red, yellow, green, blue, orange, and brown. They're phasing out these artificial dyes and using natural dyes that mimic the colors like beets and turmeric. And it's going to be more costly than they thought. That's why the blue and brown are going to disappear for a while. And I don't know, is it just me, or do M&Ms all taste the same? Same with Smarties, right? They're all the same. So you might as well use healthier dyes. Will you miss the brown and blue M&Ms if they disappear? Or will you even notice? I guess the biggest question we've always wondered is, if you eat your Smarties, do you eat the red ones last? That was the big ad campaign in the 80s and 90s, which led me and most of my friends to wait and eat the red ones last for no reason other than the song kind of insisted that that was the way to do it. So a couple of colors disappearing from your M&Ms. Stick around today. Of course, we'll be playing your clip once again. It's the last week. 5 songs, 5 days for the MyFM Family Vacation Name That Tune. We'll have that clip for you coming up with $500 on the line at the end of the week, a little later in the hour. But more importantly, when you eat your party, do you eat the
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1: From the MyFM News Center, a Father's Day fundraiser in Smiths Falls has turned into a world record-setting performance. 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And the NBA landscape is changing in a big way as Giannis Antetokounmpo has been traded to the Miami Heat. 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

0: charities and initiatives that strengthen our region. That includes support for Tunes on the Tay, a new Perth summer music series. Co-founder Brian Perkins says the idea is to bring music to a new space, the Terrace on the Tay.
1: It's a little venue that has never had music in it before, and there's some raked seating with the stonework that was done there.
0: The first few weeks are already booked, but they're looking for more.
1: That's right, we actually have the first 5 weeks booked, but we're looking for musicians who would be interested in coming and playing.
0: Sponsorship opportunities are also available to help provide something for the artists.
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0: Taking it back to Dirty Dancing, 1987. That was Bill Medley and Jennifer Warnes. I've had the time of my life. A little Jennifer Grey and Patrick Swayze on your Tuesday morning. And whatever kind of dancing or exercise you're up to, we all know we need to keep hydrated. Today happens to be National Hydration Day. I love the things you see going around online where kids are asking what kind of water bottle their parents had as kids. And we have to explain that we were lucky if we passed by a disgusting tin water fountain that 500 other kids had put their mouths on that day. We didn't have water bottles. I'm not complaining. I'm glad we've gone in this direction. Water's good. But we certainly weren't hydrated enough back in the 80s and 90s. That's all I know. Now make sure to pack enough water if you're heading out on a road trip or a vacation with the family. And more importantly, well, maybe not more importantly, get your summer playlist ready. Our summer playlist is on day two of the final week. Here is your clip. Keep track of that and all the daily clips. 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
0: Toy Story 5, up next, it's Taylor Swift, I Knew It, I Knew You. And in the next hour, have you ever felt like the broke person in the room who couldn't afford to go out for dinner? Or the one who couldn't go along on the plan because you just didn't have the same amount of money? Well, you're not alone. And we'll talk about that difference and how it makes you feel coming up.

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0: Santana, Chad Kroeger on MyFM. Why don't you and I? Adam Weeks here with you. When someone says, why don't you and I do something, say go for dinner, maybe it's a group, maybe it's a one-on-one, and you're thinking about your bank account, and you know you just, it's not a good idea for you to do that right now, but you want to be able to go and do these things. Well, a big study of over 200,000 people across 22 countries found that feeling poorer than your peers damages your well-being across all life areas. Nobody likes to be the person that just can't really afford to join in on what everybody's doing. Scientists are calling this a double disadvantage because it was strongest among young women and weakest in older men. The study suggests that simply increasing everyone's wealth won't solve the problem because inequity gaps would still remain unchanged. You'd still have people with more money than other people. So when you find yourself trying to decide whether to partake in something you can't really afford because all your friends are doing it, hopefully you've got that one friend in the group who recognizes they can afford to cover you. And when someone offers to cover you, say yes. Take it. That's where I'm at in life. You want to buy me dinner? I am there. And I'll wait and feel that social inequity when I'm home alone after a nice meal. Now, whether you can afford dinner or not, we want you to afford a vacation this summer. So make sure to stick around and grab your clip for the MyFM Summer Vacation Name That Tune contest. We've got $500 once more at the end of the week to put towards your trip. Just gather up all the clips, enter them on our website on Friday.
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0: Lenark Leeds, 88.1 MyFM. We've got a new music series coming to Perth, and it starts up tomorrow evening down at that beautiful little stone bridge that the Masons made on the Tay River by the old outdoor pool. 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
0: 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Adam Weeks sticking around for Laura today and tomorrow. She'll be back on Thursday. In the meantime, listen for your clips for MyFM Name That Tune, Family Vacation, $500 on the line, and the news is coming up at 12 o'clock.

0: 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It's new. Here's what's happening in Lanark Leeds.
1: A mix of sun and clouds scattered throughout the rest of the afternoon with a daytime high of 25. Good afternoon, I'm Grant Demme. Here's what's happening in Lanark and Leeds. Smiths Falls Zone's Tim Norris is off celebrating a world record and a big day for local railway history. The Canadian Grandmasters champion pulled a 60,000-pound-plus caboose at RMEO with board member Don Quinn and a brakeman on board. Norris says supporting the museum made the challenge meaningful.
2: I watched it, watched them grow, make it happen. It's a fantastic place, and I like to see them bring an old building back, and I think it's great, especially for our community.
1: 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Perth Fire Services is welcoming three new recruits to the team. Emily Frizzell, Matt Lever, and Corey Flynn recently completed all mandatory certification training at the Mississippi Mills Regional Training Center. They train with recruits from across Lanark County, marking a major step as they begin serving and protecting the Perth community. Tracy Staples spoke to planning the Upper Canada District School Board's Champions for Kids golf tournament, which has raised $2.6 million since 2008.
3: This foundation is near and dear to my heart, and I really feel that by volunteering, I can give a lot back to the community.
1: The tournament returns to Smiths Falls July 3rd, with the money raised going towards helping children access things like camps, sports, music, dance, art lessons, and eyeglasses. In sports, the Jays host the Astros this afternoon. First pitch is 4:05 to accommodate a World Cup match being played in Toronto later tonight. And Giannis Antetokounmpo is a member of the Miami Heat after the Milwaukee star was traded last night in return for four players alongside three first-round picks and a pair of first- and second-round draft pick swaps. I'm Grant Demme with the news that keeps you connected to where you live. Your three-day weather, next.
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1: Here's your three-day forecast from the MyFM Weather Center. A mix of sun and cloud throughout the rest of the afternoon and a daytime high of 25. Partly cloudy skies overnight tonight. A 30% chance of evening showers, a low of 14. Sunny skies throughout Wednesday with a high of 25. An increase in cloudiness as we move throughout the evening, a low of 15. And cloudy with a 40% chance of showers Thursday, a high of 21. I'm Grant Demme, 88.1 MyFM, Lanark and Leeds Breaking and Local News.

0: Billie Eilish and Birds of a Feather on My FM. And next up, Bonnie Raitt and Something to Talk About. That's on the way on your Tuesday. And Bonnie Raitt's giving us something to talk about as she tours Canada this summer. You can catch Bonnie Raitt in Hamilton on August 12th, in Ottawa August 13th, Toronto August 15th, Kitchener on the 16th, and then she's back down to the States. Lots of chances to catch the amazing Bonnie Raitt. It's Adam Weeks here filling in for Laura today. Of course, we've got lots of chances to name that tune for the MyFM Family Vacation, so stay tuned. Grab those five tunes this week, one per day, and try for $500 towards your family vacation. And in the meantime, it's Tuesday. We're going to get back into another batch of music on MyFM at Work.
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0: JRDN, You Can Have It All on MyFM, and some Hall & Oates coming up. Also coming up, Keanu Reeves is set to star in an untitled Lego movie. And this movie is going to be directed by Josh Cooley, who did Toy Story 4. And this will reunite Keanu Reeves with Josh Cooley, because Keanu Reeves voiced Duke Kaboom in Toy Story 4. Not a lot of other information about this available. We've had a number of Lego movies so far, but the Lego Movie 2 did underperform commercially. That's why Warner Brothers let the franchise go, and now Universal has picked up the Lego film rights. And whatever the next Lego movie will be, it's going to feature Keanu Reeves.
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8: Here's your three-day forecast from the MyFM Weather Center. A mix of sun and cloud throughout the rest of the afternoon and a daytime high of 25. Partly cloudy skies overnight tonight. A 30% chance of evening showers, a low of 14. Sunny skies throughout Wednesday with a high of 25. An increase in cloudiness as we move throughout the evening, a low of 15. And cloudy with a 40% chance of showers Thursday, a high of 21. I'm Grant Demme, 88.1 MyFM, Lanark and Leeds Breaking and Local News.

0: Contemporary Love on MyFM. And on the way, we're going to hear from Coldplay. We've got a tune from Madonna, a classic. It's Like a Prayer. That's on the way here on MyFM. And Madonna has just spoken about why her biopic never happened. There was talk for years about Madonna's long-promised biopic with Julie Garner attached to play her. Julie Garner, you'll remember from Ozark and Weapons with the curly blonde hair. Well, the project stalled, disappeared, resurfaced as a rumored streaming series, and then vanished again. And Madonna said Universal Pictures simply could not agree with her vision for the scale and budget of the film. Trying to squeeze Madonna's life into a tiny little sanitized two-hour package is probably doomed from the start, and I'm going to have to imagine that Madonna, having seen the success and the massive blockbuster budget on the Michael movie, makes her want her own massive Madonna movie. So until there's enough money to make a giant, magnificent Madonna movie, she's not going to move forward with anything less. We'll hear from Madonna a couple tunes from now here on MyFM.
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0: Michael Bublé, still haven't met you yet on MyFM at work. Adam Weeks in for Laura today. You know, Quentin Tarantino has made 9 films, all very successful. We're talking Reservoir Dogs, Pulp Fiction, Kill Bill, Jackie Brown. The list goes on into the latter ones like Once Upon a Time in Hollywood. And he's promised to only direct 10 movies. That leaves one more. And he's changed his mind on what that will be a couple of times. But while we wait for Quentin Tarantino's 10th movie, he's going to be starring in a movie called Tangled Up in Blue. He's joining Kylie Minogue, Allison Williams, Jason Isaacs, Sophia Boutella, and the RZA in Jamie Adams' film, which is wrapping right now in Cardiff, Wales. And Quentin Tarantino plays Jake Stroud, a music manager who's got to confront his emotions when he's stranded between an old flame and a lost soul at a hotel bar. So we're not any closer to the 10th Tarantino film, but he will be starring in the upcoming film Tangled Up in Blue. Up next here on MyFM at Work, we've got UB40 and Red Red Wine. 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
1: From the MyFM News Center, there was plenty of celebrations on the weekend as Swiss Falls' own Tim Norris completed a set a world record pulling a 60,000-pound-plus caboose at the Railway Museum of Eastern Ontario. Hear more from him coming up at 5. Perth Fire Services is welcoming 3 new recruits to the team. That's coming up a little later. And the Jays host the Astros this afternoon. They took the series opener last night. Everything that matters in Lanark and Leeds, you'll hear it here on 88.1 MyFM and see it at lanarkleedstoday.ca.
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1: Here's your 3-day forecast from the MyFM Weather Center. A mix of sun and cloud throughout the rest of the afternoon and a daytime high of 25. Partly cloudy skies overnight tonight. A 30% chance of evening showers, a low of 14. Sunny skies throughout Wednesday with a high of 25. An increase in cloudiness as we move throughout the evening, a low of 15. And cloudy with a 40% chance of showers Thursday, a high of 21. I'm Grant Demme, 88.1 MyFM, Lanark and Leeds Breaking and Local News.

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Michael Jackson and Beat It on MyFM. That MJ movie is still doing well in the theaters all this much time later. It's crazy to see how well this biopic did. The biggest in history. And if you look back at the biopics we grew up with, I don't know how old you are, but I was a kid watching La Bamba with Lou Diamond Phillips as Richie Valens. Even before that, Gary Busey was Buddy Holly in the Buddy Holly story. Dennis Quaid as Jerry Lee Lewis in Great Balls of Fire. There were some great biopics. And Michael joins those, but with a much bigger box office draw than anything in history before it. That's why Madonna is upset she can't get enough money to make a movie as big as Michael about her life. She'll figure it out. She's the material girl.

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0: Daniel Powder and Bad Day on MyFM. For me, it doesn't get any better than when Alvin and the Chipmunks sing that song. I like their version the most. And we've got lots to come. Adam in for Laura today. For fans of the show Hot Ones, if you like watching stars eat hot wings while being interviewed, it's amazing how popular that show has become. I remember in the early days, kind of lower level guests, and they got bigger and bigger until it became part of the whole press tour people did to promote things. Well, now they've greenlit on Netflix Hot Ones Extra Heat. It's a spinoff of the popular Spicy Wing interview show. And it's going to take the format outside the traditional studios to various locations tied to Netflix's major events, like live sports and film launches. They will have celebrity interviews, and it's going to debut following Netflix's Home Run Derby live stream on July 13th with Will Ferrell, Fortune Feimster, and Jimmy Tatro promoting their new series, The Hawk. Sean Evans, who hosts the show Hot Ones, said, "As a student of the late night genre, I'm obsessed with the art of the interview and believe that these conversations warrant a level of scale and spectacle that sometimes can't be contained by a studio." So he's going to grab his bottles of hot sauce and head all over the place. Hot Ones Extra Heat, the spinoff.
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8: 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Organizers say the family-friendly show will feature circus acts, music, acrobatics, and motocross entertainment. 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
1: From the MyFM News Center, the OPP are warning East Region residents after reports of distraction thefts. We have more coming up at 4 o'clock. There were more than 38,000 emergency department visits last year at the Perth and Smiths Falls District Hospital sites. Their foundation's CEO, Margot Hallam, says the community raised more than $1.7 million for the hospital equipment. And the Edmonton Oilers have named Mike Babcock their new head coach. Everything that matters in Lanark and Leeds, you'll hear it here on 88.1 MyFM and see it at lanarkleedstoday.ca.
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Here's your three-day forecast from the MyFM Weather Center. A mix of sun and cloud throughout the rest of the afternoon and a daytime high of 25. Partly cloudy skies overnight tonight. A 30% chance of evening showers, a low of 14. Sunny skies throughout Wednesday with a high of 25. An increase in cloudiness as we move throughout the evening, a low of 15. And cloudy with a 40% chance of showers Thursday, a high of 21. I'm Grant Demme, 88.1 MyFM, Lanark and Leeds Breaking and Local News.

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0: 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We've got a new music series coming to Perth, and it starts up tomorrow evening down at that beautiful little stone bridge that the Masons made on the Tay River by the old outdoor pool. 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
0: I'll leave you with some Bruno Mars, some Alanis Morissette, and more to get you closer to Steve Gregory joining for the afternoon. Adam Weiss filling in for Laura again today. We'll do it one more time tomorrow, and she'll be back on Thursday. Don't forget, Steve's got your clip of the day for the MyFM family vacation. 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

0: 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Good afternoon, this is Steve Gregory. School year barely over, and we're already talking about next year with mandatory changes for schools in the fall. Different standards now for students' final marks. Grades 9 and 10 will be graded on 65% of classwork, 20% on final evaluations, and 15% on attendance and participation. That changes slightly for 11 and 12. 65% on classwork, 25% on final evaluations, and 10% on attendance and participation. And there will be some mandatory exams, including English, math, and science. And showing up gonna be a big deal. Miss two classes or fewer and participate, you get 80 to 100% of your participation marks. But if you miss more than 9 classes and don't participate, you end up with less than 50%. Would that have made a difference in how you graduated?
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1: From the MyFM News Center, there was plenty of celebrations on the weekend as Swiss Falls' own Tim Norris completed set a world record pulling a 60,000-pound-plus caboose at the Railway Museum of Eastern Ontario. Hear more from him coming up at 5. Perth Fire Services is welcoming 3 new recruits to the team. That's coming up a little later. And the Jays host the Astros this afternoon. They took the series opener last night. Everything that matters in Lanark and Leeds, you'll hear it here on 88.1 MyFM and see it at lanarkleedstoday.ca.
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1: Here's your 3-day forecast from the MyFM Weather Center. A mix of sun and cloud throughout the rest of the afternoon and a daytime high of 25. Partly cloudy skies overnight tonight. A 30% chance of evening showers, a low of 14. Sunny skies throughout Wednesday with a high of 25. An increase in cloudiness as we move throughout the evening, a low of 15. And cloudy with a 40% chance of showers Thursday, a high of 21. I'm Grant Demme, 88.1 MyFM, Lanark and Leeds breaking and local news.

0: My FM in the afternoon. This is Steve Gregory. Going to a campground this summer? May not want to bring your sunglasses with you to the restroom. Guy at a campground in California tried to retrieve his sunglasses from a vault toilet, an outdoor toilet, and became trapped inside the waste tank for 10 to 15 minutes before firefighters were able to get him out. Said he didn't suffer serious injuries, but had to be decontaminated afterward. I guess so. Doesn't say whether or not he got the sunglasses back. Not sure I'd be putting them on. There are no sunglasses that have ever been made that would make me want to try that.
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0: It's 4 o'clock. Here's what's happening in Lanark Leeds.
1: Partly cloudy skies tonight, a 30% chance of showers and a low of 14. Good afternoon, I'm Grant. Demi, here's what's happening in Lanark and Leeds. Mac Girard of Community Housing Initiative Perth gives us an update on the progress on the construction of their 15-unit affordable and rent-geared income apartment building at 63 Halton Street.
2: Currently on time, on budget, looking for fall completion as well as fall occupancy of 2026. So we're very close. We're in the final stages now of the internal finishing on the building.
1: Community donations are still required to raise the final $300,000 needed to finish the project. 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Ontario Provincial Police are warning East Region residents after reports of distraction thefts, Harper Cody reports.
3: Suspects use conversation, fake kindness, or gift offers to steal valuables quickly. Anyone can be targeted. Police advise caution with strangers. Avoid unsolicited gifts, secure valuables, and report suspicious activity to the OPP or the Canadian Anti-Fraud Center. In the newsroom, I'm Harper Cody.
1: Carlton Police is moving ahead with plans for a major child care expansion at the Carambeck Community Center. Council's committee reviewed a proposal to renovate an 11,000-square-foot space formerly used by TR Leger, creating enough room to boost childcare capacity by 80%. The project carries a price tag of just over $1.1 million, which the Lanark County has approved that funding, with spaces required to open before year-end. In sports, the Blue Jays host the Astros this afternoon. Mike Babcock has been named the new head coach of the Edmonton Oilers, and Canada is gearing up for its final match in Group B play tomorrow afternoon. A win or draw against Switzerland will secure a round of 32 match at home in Vancouver. I'm Grant Demme with the news that keeps you connected to where you live. Your three-day weather is next.
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1: Here's your three-day forecast from the MyFM Weather Center. Partly cloudy skies overnight tonight. A 30% chance of evening showers. A low of 14. Sunny skies throughout Wednesday with a high of 25. An increase in cloudiness as we move throughout the evening. A low of 15. And cloudy with a 40% chance of showers Thursday. A high of 21. I'm Grant Demme. 88.1 MyFM. Lanark and Leeds breaking and local news. 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

0: FM. This is Steve Gregory on your Tuesday. Well, the music business has lost one of its most powerful executives. Clive Davis passed away yesterday. How's this for a resume? He signed Whitney Houston, Bruce Springsteen, Aretha Franklin, Billy Joel, Janis Joplin, Barry Manilow, Santana, Alicia Keys, Rod Stewart, The Kinks, Chicago, and many more, including Usher, Notorious B.I.G., and others. They called him the man with the golden ear, one of the most influential people in the music industry, and he was working right to the end. Clive Davis passed away yesterday at the age of 94.
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0: 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This is Steve Gregory. Find yourself fidgeting at your desk? Science says it's actually good for us. Increases blood flow to our limbs, helps regulate blood sugar, can relieve stress and anxiety, and improve your attention. But it's also your body trying to tell you something. Trying to tell you that for whatever reason, you need to get moving around. Now, experts suggest you take a movement break after every task. 10 squats at the top of every hour, or jumping jacks every time you cross something off your list during the day. If you find that to be a little embarrassing in the workplace, so you should be taking a 5-minute walk every half hour to offset the harms of sitting. Next time you catch yourself fidgeting, you'll know what to do.
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7: Here's your 3-day forecast from the MyFM Weather Center. Partly cloudy skies overnight tonight. A 30% chance of evening showers, a low of 14. Sunny skies throughout Wednesday with a high of 25. An increase in cloudiness as we move throughout the evening, a low of 15. And cloudy with a 40% chance of showers Thursday, a high of 21. I'm Grant Demme, 88.1 MyFM, Lanark and Leeds breaking and local news. 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
0: 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Time to check your purse for lottery tickets. 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

0: past 5 o'clock. Here's what's happening in Lanark Leeds.
1: A mix of sun and clouds scattered throughout the rest of the afternoon with a daytime high of 25. Good afternoon, I'm Grant Demme. Here's what's happening in Lanark and Leeds. Smiths Falls Zone's Tim Norris is off celebrating a world record and a big day for local railway history. The Canadian Grandmasters champion pulled a 60,000-pound-plus caboose at RMEO with board member Don Quinn and a brakeman on board. Norris says supporting the museum made the challenge meaningful.
2: I watched it, watched them grow, make it happen. It's a fantastic place, and I like to see them bring an old building back, and I think it's great, especially for our community.
1: You can check out the record-setting feat of strength at lanarkleedstoday.ca. Perth Fire Services is welcoming three new recruits to the team. Emily Frizzell, Matt Lever, and Corey Flynn recently completed all mandatory certification training at the Mississippi Mills Regional Training Center. They train with recruits from across Lanark County, marking a major step as they begin serving and protecting the Perth community. Tracy Staples spoke to planning the Upper Canada District School Board's Champions for Kids Golf Tournament, which has raised $2.6 million since 2008.
3: This foundation is near and dear to my heart, and I really feel that by volunteering, I can give a lot back to the community.
1: The tournament returns to Smiths Falls July 3rd, with the money raised going towards helping children access things like camps, sports, music, dance, art lessons, and eyeglasses. In sports, the Toronto Blue Jays are currently in action against the Houston Astros. First pitch was 4:05 to accommodate a World Cup match being played later tonight in Toronto. And Giannis Antetokounmpo is a member of the Miami Heat after the Milwaukee star was traded last night in return for four players alongside three first-round picks and a pair of first- and second-round draft pick swaps. I'm Grant Demme with the news that keeps you connected to where you live. Your three-day weather, next.
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1: Here's your three-day forecast from the MyFM Weather Center. Partly cloudy skies overnight tonight. A 30% chance of evening showers, a low 14. Sunny skies throughout Wednesday with a high of 25. An increase in cloudiness as we move throughout the evening, a low 15. And cloudy with a 40% chance of showers Thursday, a high of 21. I'm Grant Demme, 88.1 MyFM, Lanark and Leeds breaking and local news. My-

0: FM in the afternoon. This is Steve Gregory. They don't call him Magnificent Messi for nothing. Made history yesterday, breaking the all-time World Cup scoring record. Broke the record on his 17th goal, and for good measure, he popped in another one that gives him 18. You put that alongside his hat-trick in the first game, and he has scored all five goals for Argentina this World Cup. Messi will turn 39 tomorrow. Tomorrow, also the day, Canada plays Switzerland. Big game for Canada tomorrow. We can clinch top spot in Group B with a win or a draw. Game time tomorrow, 3 o'clock.
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0: FM. This is Steve Gregory on your Tuesday. If you got an old lottery ticket in your purse, you may want to check it out. Lori from Scarborough was driving by a store, remembered she had a ticket to check from May, got it scanned, said, "I think I won some free plays." Turned out she won $1 million. 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Now she's all set to retire. Got an old lottery ticket? Might be worth checking. If it turns out to be nothing, maybe you'll be lucky tonight. Lotto Max tonight is worth $30 million.
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11: Here's your three-day forecast from the MyFM Weather Center. Partly cloudy skies overnight tonight. A 30% chance of evening showers, a low of 14. Sunny skies throughout Wednesday with a high of 25. An increase in cloudiness as we move throughout the evening, a low of 15. And cloudy with a 40% chance of showers Thursday, a high of 21. 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

MyFM, this is Steve Gregory. Final week for the MyFM Family Vacation Name That Tune. Imagine how good your playlist would sound if you used every one of these songs. So far this week, you should have 2 clips. By the end of the week, you'll have 5 and have until Friday night to get them into us. Get yourself a chance to win that $500 towards your family vacation. If you missed the clip during our regular plays today, let's get it to you one more time. Hate to end the day without knowing the clip. This is your clip for Tuesday.

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0: It's 6 o'clock. Here's what's happening in Lanark Leeds.
1: Partly cloudy skies tonight, a 30% chance of showers and a low of 14. Good afternoon, I'm Grant. Demi, here's what's happening in Lanark and Leeds. Mac Girard of Community Housing Initiative Perth gives us an update on the progress on the construction of their 15-unit affordable and rent-geared-to-income apartment building at 63 Halton Street.
2: Currently on time, on budget, looking for fall completion as well as fall occupancy of 2026. So we're very close. We're in the final stages now of the internal finishing on the building.
1: Community donations are still required to raise the final $300,000 needed to finish the project. To donate, go to perthhousing.ca. Ontario Provincial Police are warning East Region residents after reports of distraction thefts, Harper Cody reports.
3: Suspects use conversation, fake kindness, or gift offers to steal valuables quickly. Anyone can be targeted. Police advise caution with strangers, avoid unsolicited gifts, secure valuables, and report suspicious activity to the OPP or the Canadian Anti-Fraud Center. In the newsroom, I'm Harper Cody.
1: Carlton Police is moving ahead with plans for a major child care expansion at the Carambeck Community Center. Council's committee reviewed a proposal to renovate an 11,000-square-foot space formerly used by TR Leger, creating enough room to boost child care capacity by 80%. The project carries a price tag of just over $1.1 million, which the Lanark County has approved that funding, with spaces required to open before year-end. In sports, the Blue Jays host the Astros this afternoon. Mike Babcock has been named the new head coach of the Edmonton Oilers. And Canada is gearing up for its final match in Group B play tomorrow afternoon. A win or draw against Switzerland will secure a round of 32 match at home in Vancouver. I'm Grant Demme with the news that keeps you connected to where you live. Your three-day weather is next.
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1: Here's your three-day forecast from the MyFM Weather Center. Partly cloudy skies overnight tonight. A 30% chance of evening showers, a low of 14. Sunny skies throughout Wednesday with a high of 25. An increase in cloudiness as we move throughout the evening, a low of 15. And cloudy with a 40% chance of showers Thursday, a high of 21. I'm Grant Demme, 88.1 MyFM, Lanark and Leeds breaking and local news. 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
10: Well, a good warm Tuesday evening to you, and welcome to this week's Civitan Radio Bingo. My name is Jared Drew, your host tonight. Our bingo this evening is being presented by members of the Carlton Place Civitan Club. We have Don Howard, who is calling tonight, and our volunteers tonight are Debbie Drummond, Linda Weeks, and Susie Barr. We will be playing tonight on bingo cards stamped on the back with today's date, which is June the 23rd. Before we get going, we would like to give a shout-out to Mobility Care, your go-to for medical equipment and supplies, One Hare Street in Perth, or 264-2969. We'd also like to let you know that we have, a little bit later on, we've got Terry Ann Strait. She is the executive director of Stone Ridge Manor in Carlton Place, and they will be she will be giving us an update on Stone Ridge Manor's fundraiser for the Alzheimer's Society. So we will get to that in just a few. But first, we'd like to give you a recap of the rules and regulations. All games tonight are played on the same cards. That means when game one ends, just keep adding numbers as we move into the next game. Please use a light-colored marker or dauber so you don't cover your bingo numbers or your verification number. You'll find that verification number in the free space in the center of your card, and it must be visible when claiming a prize. We're playing four games tonight, all on the same cards, with a total of $2,500 in prizes. Game 1 is one line or four corners for $400. Game 2 is two full lines on the same card for $600. Note that four corners does not count for this game. Game 3 is a full card for the grand prize of $1,200. Game 4 is a runner-up full card, usually the next number called after the full card, for $300. If there are multiple winners in any game, the prize will be shared. If you have a bingo, please call the 88.1 MyFM bingo line at 264-8811. That's 613-264-8811. After dialing, press 0 to get through. In some areas, you may need to dial 1 first. There are multiple lines available, so if you get a busy signal, keep trying. We'll get to everyone who calls. When we've received all winning calls, we'll announce a final last call timer. After that, the game is officially closed and no additional bingos can be claimed. All bingos are verified. Each card has a unique verification number located in the center free space and on the bottom right corner. You'll be asked for this number when you call. To collect your prize, you must provide the full card along with photo ID. Please write your name, address, and phone number on the back of the card. Prize pickup is by appointment only. To book an appointment, contact your local Civitan representative. Their contact information is available on the Civitan Bingo webpage at lanarkleadstoday.ca. Please note that 88.1 MyFM and the Civitan clubs do not provide refunds on purchased cards. In the event of a power outage or technical issue at the 88.1 MyFM studio, that night's game will be paused and continued the following week from the last number called. 88.1 MyFM is now responsible for local utility outages, technical issues at a player's location, or interruptions to internet broadcasts. 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Well, there they are, the rules and regulations for Civitan Radio Bingo. You can also find them and an information slip on the back of your nine-card sheet. So it's now time to play Civitan Radio Bingo, starting, of course, with game number one. Game one is one line or four corners for a prize of $400. So we will get rolling as we hand things over to our caller tonight, and that is Don Howard.
11: Thank you, Jared. Good evening from Carlton Place. So I've verified all the balls are here. So your first number tonight will be 073. I-28.

0: 28. B, 13. B, 13. I, 30. I, 30. I, 20. I, 20. O, 66. O, 66. G, 48. G, 48.
1: All right, and it sounds like we have someone phoning in with a bingo, so if you have one as well, you can give us a call here. Our number is 613-264-8811. 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Full prize claim details can be found on the back of your bingo sheet or online at lanarkleadstoday.ca. All right, as we wait for the calls to come in, we have a guest on the line tonight, and that is Terry Ann Strait. She is the Executive Director of Stone Ridge Manor. Terry Ann, how are you?
2: I'm great. How are you?
1: I am doing all right, thank you. Let's talk a little bit about Stone Ridge Manor and the fundraiser for the Alzheimer's Society. So how much did Stone Ridge Manor raise this year, and how are we looking compared to previous years?
2: So we're thrilled to announce that we raised over $4,000 this year for the Walk for Alzheimer's. Every year, our residents, staff, and families and community supporters come together to support this important cause, and we're incredibly proud of what we've accomplished. It's a wonderful reflection of the generosity and the compassion within our Stone Ridge Manor family, and we're happy to say that we doubled what we raised last year.
1: That is really good to hear. Now, why is supporting the Alzheimer's Society so important to Stone Ridge Manor?
2: So many of our residents are living with dementia, and we see firsthand the impact it has on the individuals and their families. Supporting the Alzheimer's Society helps ensure that people have access to the education, resources, support programs, and advocacy. It's a cause that is very close to our hearts.
1: Now, you did touch on it a little bit in that answer there, but how does Alzheimer's disease kind of impact the residents and family that Stone Ridge Manor serves?
2: So Alzheimer's disease affects much more than memory. It impacts communication, independence, relationships, and daily living. For families, it can be an emotional journey as they watch changes occur in someone they love. Our team works very hard every day to provide compassion, person-centered care, while supporting families through these challenges.
1: Now, what kinds of fundraising activities did Stone Ridge Manor organize to reach this total that is very impressive, I might add?
2: Yeah. So we held a variety of fundraising activities throughout the campaign. Residents, staff, and families, and the community members all got involved through donations. We had some special events and activities within the home, and this highlighted our Walk for Alzheimer's, which brought everyone together for a common purpose. We had bake sales. We raised funds through staff, through, you know, just little incentives each time. Guess the candies, win a prize, that kind of thing. As well as Tim Hortons and Carlton Place supported us with free coffee for most of our bake sales.
1: Well, that is excellent to hear. Is there anyone in particular, now you don't have to hear, but is there anything in particular you'd like to recognize for making this year's fundraiser such a great success?
2: So there's two folks I'd like to recognize. So first of all, the Civitan Club was very generous with Stone Ridge Manor this year, and we're always thankful for them thinking of us, and of course thinking of the residents and families that, you know, do unfortunately have to go down this road with Alzheimer's. And the next thing I want to say is Beans Shovel. They're very supportive of the home, and year after year they always come through for the staff, the residents, and their families.
1: Well, that is great to hear, Terri Ann. I thank you for being with us here. We are going to take a quick break, but we'll be back. We've just got a couple more questions to ask you. We'll put you just back on hold, and we will get back to the game here, and we'll say that it looks like all of our winners now called in for game number one. So we'll begin our 60-second last call timer for any other bingos. Now, after that, the game is going to be closed, and we will move on to game number two. We'll be back with the winners in just a moment. Civitan Radio Bingo, 88.1 MyFM.
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1: 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That was the 60-second last call time period ending, so game number one is now officially closed with our winners. We will go over to Don Howard.
0: Okay, we had two winners for the first game. First one was Jamie Barber, bought cards at McEwen's in Perth. And the second person was Ocean Burke, also bought cards at McEwen's in Perth. Congratulations.
1: All right. Congratulations to you. All right. We'll move on now to game number two. This is two full lines on the same card for a prize of $600. Just a reminder, the four corners don't count on this game. So we will continue as we welcome back our caller tonight, and that is Don Howard.
0: Thank you. Your next number, N35. N35. I-22. I-22. G-54. G-54. B-15. B-15. G-15. 0072. B5. B5. I-17. I-17. N-36. N-36. O-75. O-75. G-49. B-1. B-1. B-8. B-8. I-19. I-19. N-31. N-31. N-37. N-37. O-74. O-74.
1: All right, and it sounds like we have someone phoning in with a bingo, so if you have one as well, the number is 613-264-8811, and pressing 0 will connect you to the 88.1 MyFM bingo line. All right, we will head back to our phone line. We have Terri Ann Strait, who is waiting on the line. Terri Ann, are you still with us?
2: I'm still here.
1: Excellent. All right, let's continue on with our update on the fundraiser for the Alzheimer's Society. How involved were the residents in the fundraising efforts as well as the walk itself?
2: So our residents were very involved. They participated in the fundraising activities. They encouraged one another. They shared stories. They took part in the walk. And seeing them come together for this cause that affects so many people was incredibly meaningful.
1: Now, what do you think it means to the residents to know they're contributing to such an important cause?
2: So I think it gives them a tremendous sense of purpose and pride. Many of our residents have personal connections to dementia, whether through their own experience or those of family and friends. And just knowing that they're helping others facing similar challenges is very meaningful to them.
1: Now, how does the Alzheimer's Society support individuals and families in our community?
2: So the Alzheimer's Society provides invaluable support through education, counseling, caregiving support groups, resources, and advocacy. They help families navigate what can be a very difficult journey and ensure that people don't feel alone.
1: What message would you like to share with families who are currently going through this, caring for someone who they love that is diagnosed with dementia?
2: So I think, first of all, just knowing that you're not alone, reach out for support, ask questions, and take advantage of the resources available through the Alzheimer's Society and other organizations. Caring for someone with dementia can be challenging, but there is help available, and it's important to remember to care for yourself as well.
1: And what is next for Stone Ridge Manor, and can the community expect to see more fundraising events in the future?
2: Absolutely. Community involvement is a big part of who we are at Stone Ridge Manor. We love bringing people together for meaningful causes, and we'll continue to support initiatives that benefit our residents and the broader community. We're already looking forward to next year's Alzheimer's Walk and other fundraising opportunities throughout the year.
1: Well, that is great to hear. Terri Ann Strait, the Executive Director of Stone Ridge Manor, I'd like to thank you for your time, and congratulations on such a prosperous year. Maybe prosperous is not the right word, but such a good year fundraising for the Alzheimer's Society.
2: Well, thank you so much. And thank you to everyone who helped us raise these monies. And thank you to everyone who was supporting in the background, whether it was just advertising or baking goods for our bake sales. We truly appreciate your support.
1: Well, thank you very much. And
2: we
1: will talk soon.
2: Thank you so much.
1: All right.
2: Bye-bye.
1: Yes, bye-bye. Terri Ann Strait, Executive Director of Stone Ridge Manor in Carlton Place. All right, looks like all of our winners are now called in for game number two, so we will go to our 60-second timer for any other winners, and we will move on to game number three after that, and that is our $1,200 grand prize. 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
1: 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That was the 60-second last call time period ending, so game number 2 is now officially closed. With our winners, here's Don Howard.
0: Yeah, for game number 2, we had one winner. Mark Chatrain bought his cars at Donaldson's in Perth.
1: All right, congratulations to you, and thank you for playing Civitan Radio Bingo. All right, we're on to our big game of the night. This one is game number 3. For this one, you'll need a full card for the grand prize of $1,200. So we'll hand things over again to Don Howard.
0: Thank you. Your next number is B14. B14. B7. B7. I-23. I-23. N-40. N-40. B-3. B-3. B-2. B-2. I-18. I-18. I-24. I-24. G-57. G-57. G-50. G-50. O-67. O-67. G-58. G-58. 33. N33. N33.

N44. N44. I-21. I-21. G-51. G-51. N-34. N-34. O-62. O-62. O-69. O-69. N-32. N-32. B-11. B-11. B-10. B-10. G-55. G-55. O-65. O-65. G-52. G-52. We will now do our 50 number recap. So under the B, we have 1,

0: 2, 3, 5, 7, 8, 10, 11, 13, 14, 15. Under the eye, we have 17, 18, 19, 20, 21, 22, 23, 24, 28, 30. Under the end, we have 31, 32, 33, 34, 35, 36, 37, 40, 41, 44. Under the G, we have 48, 49, 50, 51, 52, 54, 55, 57, 58. Under the O, 62, 65, 66, 67, 69, 70, 72, 73, 74, and 75. Your next number is I-27. I-27. O-68. O-68. N-43. G-60. G-60. G-53. G-53. I-25. I-25.
1: All right, and it sounds like we have a winner coming in. 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Our number, 613-264-8811, and pressing 0 will connect you to the 88.1 MyFM bingo line. All right, we're going to go back to 1982 with this one. Kenny Shields and the Gang, Streetheart. What kind of love is this?

0: All right, it looks like that is all of our winners called in for game number 3. But before we officially close out game number 3, we will start our final 60-second last call timer for any other winners. Now, we still have one more game of bingo to play, and that's coming up right after the break. The runner-up for the full card for $300. 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
0: 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We have just had a call come in over the 60-second timer there, and we're just trying to verify that. So we will leave you with a little bit of music. This one is the Bare Naked Ladies. This one, of course, from the Gordon album, 1992. It's Enid.

0: We are back on Civitan Radio Bingo, 88.1 My FM. That turned out that was a false alarm. So that was our 60-second timer ending. And with the winners of game number three, here is Don Howard.
1: Yeah, for game number three, we had two winners. First one is Bonnie Murphy, bought her cards at McEwen's in Perth. And Carla Frazier, who bought her cards at Independent in Smiths Falls. Congratulations.
0: All right. Congratulations to you. All right. We're on to our final game of the night. This one is game number four. This one's the runner-up for the full card for $300. This one always goes fairly quickly, so we'll head back to Don Howard.
1: Okay. Your next number, I-29. I-29. O-61. O-61.
0: And there we are. Looks like we have a winner call coming in. So if you have a bingo as well, our number 613-264-8811 and pressing 0 will connect you to the 88.1 My FM bingo line. If you would please hold on to your cards until we're certain that we have a winner. 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
0: 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That was our 60-second last call time period ending. So game number 4 is now closed with the winners. Here he is, Don Howard.
4: Yeah, we had one lucky winner for the last game of the evening. Peggy Bingley bought her cards at the Highlands in McDonald's Corners. Congratulations.
0: All right. Congratulations, and thank you for playing Civitan Radio Bingo. And to all of our winners tonight and our players tonight, thank you for playing Civitan Radio Bingo. Well, that is going to do it for us here tonight. Thank you to our crew from the Carlton Place Civitan Club. That was Susie Barr, Linda Weeks, Debbie Drummond, and Don Howard. I'm Jared Giroux. Once again, thank you very much for playing tonight and supporting your local Civitan clubs.
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0: is Emily. Well, 54% of people say being called this is a compliment. What do you think it is? 855-WIN-MY-FM. 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
10: Here's your 3-day forecast from the MyFM Weather Center. Partly cloudy skies overnight tonight. A 30% chance of evening showers, a low of 14. Sunny skies throughout Wednesday with a high of 25. An increase in cloudiness as we move throughout the evening, a low of 15. And cloudy with a 40% chance of showers Thursday, a high of 21. I'm Grant Demme, 88.1 MyFM, Lanark and Leeds Breaking and Local News.

0: My FM, you're at work and at home station. It's Emily. Coming up tomorrow, game of the Team Canada versus Switzerland for FIFA. By the way, it's one of those things that kind of sucks. It's at 3 o'clock, middle of the week, so kind of hard to get out of work, but I'm curious. I know some people that either are taking some time off work, going to make sure it's on at work. What are you doing? Are you going to make sure you still watch that game tomorrow, 3 o'clock? Let me know over at 855-WINMYFM.
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